the shoe. You're fine, so kind. Got to tell this world that you're mine. It's just great balls of fire.

0: mind. 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Got to tell this world that you mind, mind. 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Real nice, somebody show him. Great balls of fire.
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0: playing the greatest hits of all time, CKDO, Eagles, and Already Gone. I'm Gary Bernardi in for Chris Kopp, and happy Mother's Day to you and yours. Yesterday did an interesting story, at least what I thought was an interesting story, about these twins who found out they were actually twins, but they actually had genetically different fathers. Yeah, it happens. Today I'm going to tell you about a gentleman, a young man by the name of Cassian Joubert. This guy is making medical history after undergoing a very, very high-risk procedure that required him to be born twice. Here's the story. 19 weeks old, he's been diagnosed with a rare and often fatal condition that he was delivered partially, delivered by C-section at 25 weeks. They treated the condition, then they placed him back in the womb. That's really neat. He was fully delivered 6 weeks later. He was obviously not full size, but he was weighed about 3 pounds, spent 4 months in a neonatal intensive care, and now, boom, he's now home, thriving as a happy, inquisitive baby. That's amazing. What they're doing, his parents, I mean, after all, the kid was born twice. They're planning two separate birthday celebrations for Cassian.
1: Hey, it's Terry Johnston. Monday morning, a full recap of Mother's Day weekend. The Jays hosting the Angels over the weekend and the NHL playoffs. We'll have updates on all the bikers that are fundraising for our hospitals in Durham region for the upcoming Ride for the Ridge, including yours truly. And check it out. Becca Stone and I are already prepping you for the upcoming Victoria Day long weekend.
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